Q94.7, OKC's Rock Station. Chad Tyson, what's up? How you guys doing tonight? Checking into Rock Thanks here on a Thursday evening. Welcome to the month of October, or as we like to call it here at the station, Rocktober. Busy show on tap tonight, man. A lot to get to. Including a bunch of great music. Let's keep it rocking right now. Green Day.

0: Q94.7. Chad Tyson, Animals Rocking Things tonight. Rocktober is here, and a few weeks back, I decided we're going to do band t-shirt Rocktober. Basically, wear a different band t-shirt every day through the end of the month. And you know me, I tend to procrastinate every now and then on stuff like this, and I did procrastinate. I've not planned for this, man. I'm just grabbing a shirt out every day, and hopefully I've got 31 band or solo artist t-shirts, because I need to run through the rules here right now. I'd love for you guys to play along at home. We still got a little over 4 hours left in today, so there's still plenty of time to start. Any kind of t-shirt counts. Long sleeve, short sleeve, or the jersey shirts that are the raglans. No hoodies or sweatshirts, though, which doesn't really bode well for me because I got a bunch of those, but band t-shirt Rocktober. So stick to the t-shirts, those styles, and solo artists, they count as well. And you got to take a picture, video, post it on the socials these days, proof of your band t-shirt, and then tag me on Instagram. So yeah, let's get it. I'm rocking a Styx t-shirt for day one.
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Q94.7. Chad Tyson, just talking about Band T-Shirt October and the rules I've laid out for this month. Got a couple questions asking for clarification on some things on the socials. Cam wanted to know if tank tops are allowed. Yeah, I'll allow those because they're made out of the same material T-shirts are. And I actually got a couple band tank tops. And Dan wanted to know if it has to be a tour shirt. It can be, but just a band or solo artist T-shirt's fine too, man.

Q94.7, OKC's Rock Station. Chad Tyson, Thursday Night Football. Get week four of the NFL started tonight. And don't forget the game is on Prime Video. I forget every week, man. Big one tonight in the AFC North. Browns hosting the Steelers in Cleveland. Cold.

Q94.7, OKC's Rock Station. Chad Tyson, the Neil Peart documentary, had its premiere last week up in Canada on the CBC. And don't tell anybody about this. Keep this on the download, man. It's available to watch down here in the States on YouTube. And my buddy posted on Facebook earlier this week. He's like, it's amazing. And I'm like, how did you watch that? Googled it. First thing that pops up, the whole documentary on YouTube. I don't know if it's still there, but check it out.

Q94.7, OKC's Rock Station. Chad Tyson band t-shirt Rocktober underway as of this evening. Wearing a different band t-shirt every day this month, and solo artists are allowed. I'm rocking a Dead & Company t-shirt tonight. What do you guys got? Love for you to play along at home. If you are, tag me in your pictures and videos on social media at Chad Tyson. Banging up some rad roll right now tonight.

0: Q94.7. Chad Tyson. So we had some sad news in earlier this week. Dennis Haskins, the actor best known as Principal Richard Belding on Saved by the Bell, he passed away Monday night at the age of 75 at his home in Chattanooga, Tennessee. And I saw that Monday after I got out of here, and I was like, man, is this legit? Because it was like some weird 80s Facebook groups that were sharing the story out first. I'm like, how did they get this before everybody else? And then TMZ finally posted it. Yeah, really sad news, man. And of course, he played that character for a little more than a decade. He actually started playing Belding on the Disney Channel series Good Morning, Miss Bliss, and then kind of rolled over when the show was reworked into Saved by the Bell on NBC back in 89. So, yeah. He also did stuff with, like, Dukes of Hazzard, Magnum P.I., man. Sad news, man. Dennis Haskins, at the age of 75 earlier this week. We got more tunes next tonight. Journey coming up. AC/DC on tap, too. Thanks for hanging.
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Chad Tyson, AC/DC has one more show left on their Power Up Tour, and then they get to go home, rather, here in the States for a few more extra days this week, because last Friday's show at MetLife got postponed to tomorrow night because of the nor'easter, but, I mean, it bodes well for fans who are going because just announced this week, Foo Fighters opening up. It's the second show this year, man.

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Chad Tyson, Ozzy, as we're back to the Shut Up Rock tonight here on the air and everywhere on iHeartRadio. 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Sublime.

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Chad Tyson, AC/DC, finally going to wrap up the Power Up Tour tomorrow night here in the States. One more show to go. The rescheduled date from last Friday at MetLife and the Foo Fighters opening things up tomorrow night.

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I'm Chad Tyson. Here's something to make Monday suck a little less. A grand in your hand is back. Yeah, listen, every weekday, 9 to 5, your chance for $1,000 right here. 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

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Chad Tyson tomorrow. An extended cut of that Robert Vargas, Alex Van Halen, and David Lee Roth TED Talk is going to be hitting YouTube. Yeah, the first version we got of that was only like 15 minutes long. So maybe another 15? I don't know. We

0: OKC's Rock Station Q94.7. At Chad Tyson on Thread. Shout out to Nick. Hit me up over there tonight. I wanted to know if I could do some Pete Townsend solo stuff.
1: Yeah.
0: It's been a bit. But yeah, Nick, I got you next after Thin Lizzy. Keep it here. Thanks for rocking tonight, too.

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Q94.7. Thanks for hanging out. It's Stacy with you on Friday. Don't hang on to Thursday. No. You know, Ozfest is supposed to take place here in the U.S., and we're still awaiting details on that. I don't know. It's probably a one-off, probably in some big city nowhere near us. We'll find out when we find out.

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1: Montag, Lieben, Glauben, Globen.

OKC's Rock Station, Q94.7. It's Stacey, and Foo Fighters' Dave Grohl was discussing his love for R.E.M. in a recent interview. In fact, he wishes he would have written Night Swimming.

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0: It's Stacy with you. And movies and theaters this week, which a lot of new ones. Digger, that is with Tom Cruise wearing prosthetics. A thriller called Verity with Dakota Johnson and this one who was on SNL. And Anne Hathaway, Josh Hartnett, the heartthrob. But Rolling Loud, that's also new with Owen Wilson starring in this one. Matt Rife at a music festival with Travis Scott casted in this movie. And then Resident Evil still doing really well. The Spider-Man Brand New Day, if you want to go catch a movie.
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1: Thanks for hanging out. It's Stacy with you. And the average music fan listening to music each year, around 379 hours, two-thirds of which they do listening alone. But you're not alone. I'm here with you. Unless I run down the hall to get a cup of coffee, but that's minutes.

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Stacey hanging with you on a little STP, or Stone Temple Pilots if you're not into the whole brevity thing.

OKC's Rock Station, Q94.7. Thanks for hanging out. It's Stacey with you. If you're a fan of Borat or anything else that Sacha Baron Cohen has done, is a new mockumentary called Ali G, Who Is I? You can watch the trailer now. It

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Thanks for hanging out. It's Stacey with you, and it is Rocktober, where all the radio DJs just get real annoying and say Rocktober. 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

94.7. Stacy hanging with you, and the 12-foot skeletons from Home Depot are being brought out of storage. Just kidding. Those things were out year-round, weren't they?

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Colors.

0: 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Thanks for hanging out. It's Stacy with you. And saving money by spending money? 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
1: Thanks for hanging out. It's Stacey with you. And MTV Video Music Awards, you realize that still exists, right? 2026, that's a wrap. But Nirvana received the Video Vanguard Award, where Dave Grohl, Chris Novoselic, and Pat Smear all accepted the award on stage.

0: Q94.7. Thanks for hanging out. It's Stacy with you. Now, the Metallica M72 World Tour continues, and that's May through June of 27. Metallica putting on a show, man. It truly is a world tour. So in Vancouver, we can send you and a friend for opening night. Yes, to Vancouver. So make sure you got your passport, I guess, but the snake pit is where we would put you. Insane prize. 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

0: Journey is on Q94.7 Oklahoma's classic rock. If you like high energy, genre blending punk rock, chaos in your face, do I have the show for you? Turnstile is playing over at the Zoo Amphitheater on Saturday. These guys are probably the most high energy artist out there right now.
1: Oh, yeah.
0: And they're out on tour and they're going to be in Oklahoma City on Saturday at the Zoo Amphitheater to see Turnstile.

0: Q94.7, Oklahoma's classic rock. This is the Big Man Morning Show. So we had a meeting yesterday, and before the meeting, I was like, I'm going to go get a coffee. And somebody told me about a coffee place near here that does a, you know how they have like lattes and mochas and things like that? They do a baklava latte.
1: Oh, okay.
0: And so normally I'm just a coffee drip guy. But I went and said, can I get the baklava coffee? And they went, oh, yeah. Like, they were like, you know, huh?
2: Yeah.
0: Okay. And I just felt so embarrassed ordering it because it just sounds so stupid. It was fine. It was good. It was coffee with a little bit of cinnamon and kind of a nut taste. But my question is, what do you order that you would never say confidently at, like, you're in front of your friends? Do you have a coffee order? Because Gimpy says he doesn't like those sweet coffees, and I believe him because he doesn't love sweets, but I'm sure he's ordered one and been like, ah, damn it.
1: There have been times, like, go to, like, you know, one of these specialty coffee places, and I try to keep it pretty basic. Give me some French vanilla jive like that, because I do like the French vanilla creamer, right? But I'm not going to admit that to my friends.
0: Right.
1: You know?
0: Hey, guys,
1: coffee black.
0: When you're riding out to Arkansas, you're going to go, hey, can we stop at a Starbucks so I can get a mochaccino latte,
1: guys,
0: horchata?
1: I need to stop and get some candy bar and a goddamn cup.
2: Normally, I'm not embarrassed to order anything, but it did feel weird the first time I did order a skinny blonde. So I was like,
1: everybody likes skinny blonde.
0: Yeah.
1: They're overrated, huh?
0: I want to know from you, what's your embarrassing coffee order? Use TalkBack Mike on the iHeartRadio app.

0: None of the ones I have.
1: Anybody who's obsessive compulsive just went,
2: right.
1: Where's my pills?
0: Poachers trying to shoot rhinos get trampled by elephants.
1: Yeah, they did.
0: Ain't that something?
1: You F around and find out.
0: Right. Another band name, Trampled by Elephants.
1: Love it.
0: Yeah.
1: Woman admits to intentionally concealing a knife to avoid baggage fee.
0: I don't think you can carry a knife on a plane with you.
1: How does that make you not have a baggage fee?
0: Yeah. How big of a knife was it?
1: What are you, Crocodile Dundee?
0: Right. 9-year-old runs up $118,000 in YouTube ad costs on dad's business credit card to promote his Minecraft channel.
1: Yeah, good boy.
0: Oof.
1: Entrepreneur, man.
0: Oof.
1: First of all, they ain't going to have to pay it. Second, you got to give credit where credit due. This is an entrepreneurial mindset.
0: You're right. And at such a young age, sure. But it's $118,000.
1: They ain't going to have to pay it.
0: You don't think?
1: No. I know countless stories where, whether it's Apple, Amazon, and their kids run up a bill, and they just, as long as you return everything or they cancel it, you don't need to pay.
0: Okay.
1: TSA is once again begging travelers to stop doing this at airport security.
0: What's this?
1: I don't know because I didn't read the story. What is this thing? And they have to ask again?
0: Here's one for you, Corbin. Men are trimming their eyelashes to look more masculine. Are you trimming your eyelashes?
1: No. I trim a lot of hair, but eyelashes, not one of them, nor would I.
0: Those are the ones that I leave alone. They keep the dirt out.
1: Not only that, I would be nervous to do it wrong.
0: Right? It's all uneven.
1: Garbage trucks now have AI cameras to score your house and clock code violations.
0: Oh, God.
1: It's pretty brilliant.
0: Yeah.
1: Right? If there's the city-owned garbage situation, mm-hmm. makes sense. They're already doing patrols. Like, why not have them do camera work?
0: You're not wrong, but it's just another part of AI taking over everything. UK Zoo advertised tickets to child predator tour. Punctuation is I'm telling you what, it's very important. That's kind of like I helped my Uncle Jack, comma, off a horse. Without the comma, totally different situation.
1: Right, the comma changes it. Uber CEO says laying off 3,300 workers will help lower prices for customers. I hate headlines like this.
0: Why is that?
1: Well, they're like, you're welcome, customers.
0: Right, we're doing this for you.
1: When there's no way that equates to them saving money for customers.
0: Right.
1: More importantly, that's not how customers are charged.
0: Mm-mm.
1: They're not charged based on overhead.
0: Right.
1: So what are you talking about? And there's no way all that money you're saving. Oh, it lights me up, man.
0: No, but Lyft has got a great opportunity here now to take all those laid off employees. Yeah, and I'm gonna be like, come on over here. We'll take care of you.
1: I don't think those organizations are in any position to be hiring more people, especially 3,300.
0: Right.
1: I'm not saying 3,300 employees isn't a lot of money. Mm. It is. But when you're talking about the scope of the money that a corporation spends.
0: Right. It ain't nothing, huh?
1: I don't think so.
0: Drug dealer was giving loyalty cards to his shrooms customers.
1: Again, where entrepreneurial rewarding should be happening here. That is wrong. Sure, you shouldn't be selling drugs, but at least he's trying to create a stable business.
0: Right.
1: Man arrested after allegedly sexually abusing koi fish in Bangkok.
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Q94.7, Oklahoma's classic rock, with a little Aerosmith for you this morning. 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
1: 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All for free. Some of them even have video. Good morning, Lindsay.
2: Good morning, Corbin. So, you know, there's a day for everything. And today it's National Name Your Car Day. What did you name your first car? Do you have...
1: I don't name my cars.
3: I didn't name my first car.
2: My first car had a nickname of The Boat because it was a giant Cutlass Supreme.
3: Okay.
2: And my car now, I call her Roxanne. Roxy for short.
3: Okay.
1: I've never named... I know Gimby has named his motorcycle. I just don't name my cars.
3: Yeah, that's something you do in the biker community is name your motorcycle.
1: Why?
3: I have no idea. Oh, okay. Same reason people name their boats.
1: Do you get to name your bike? Like, or does it get picked for you?
3: Oh, no. You name your own bike. But when it comes to like road names, usually that's picked for you. Except for me, I came with my own road name.
1: Because in the fighter world, you're not supposed to pick your fight name.
3: Really?
1: Yeah, your team is supposed to pick it for you.
3: Okay.
2: Oh.
1: Yeah. Otherwise, you get pretty... Your ego drives the name.
3: Right, okay. Right. Tommy Muffin Sylvester.
1: Yeah, we had a friend, and he fought. He fought in the UFC, and we wanted to call him the hippopotamus. And he was like, I'm not doing that.
2: Yeah.
1: We're like, what are you talking about? It's literally the most lethal animal.
3: Absolutely.
1: In the animal kingdom. He's like, I'm not going to go, the hippopotamus. I'm like, that sounds so freaking... cool. Cars, you don't have that, so you just name it yourself, huh?
2: Yeah.
1: Why did you name your car Roxanne?
2: Honestly, I liked the black leather interior, and for some reason, it reminded me of the Sting song. When I heard it, I just thought of...
3: Is Roxanne black?
2: Roxanne.
1: Or leathery?
3: Right.
2: Like, it just
1: might be leathery.
3: Right.
2: And it just reminded me of, like... It's kind of sexy, that song. And when it says, you don't have to turn on your red light, because you can change the interior lights in my car.
1: Uh-huh.
2: And I just thought of that.
1: Do they change to blue?
2: You can.
1: So why didn't you Blue Monday?
2: I don't know.
1: Or Orgy.
3: Or
2: usually
3: bluey.
2: I keep it on red on the interior.
1: All right.

0: the Big Mad Morning Show on Q94.7. Mom convicted after letting 5-year-old walk to the pond.
1: Oh, no.
0: So this happened in Virginia, where Carrie Ann Parkinson let her 5-year-old son, Sam, walk about a half a mile by himself through their gated neighborhood. He wanted to go back to an area near a pond to collect goose feathers. She says he knew the route, had crossed the streets many times before, and she trusted him to go there and come straight back. A neighbor saw the little boy alone, called the neighborhood security. A security guard stopped him, brought him home. Police got involved, and about 2 weeks later, she was arrested, and she was convicted of contributing to the delinquency of a minor, and she received a 6-month suspended jail sentence. The bigger consequence, though, is she's now on Virginia's child abuse and neglect registry for 7 years, which prevents her from doing things like coaching her kids' team or volunteering at the school. She says there's a nuance here that she didn't tell him to go play in the pond. The pond was simply along the familiar route where he collected these feathers. Nobody was injured, and he made it home safely. And that's why this is such a crazy story, right?
2: It is, but at the same time, he's 5, and he could have been kidnapped. He wasn't, I know, but...
0: Yeah, he could have flown to the moon.
3: Right.
0: I mean, you can't...
2: Well, no, he couldn't have flown to the moon.
0: No, I don't know. But, I don't know. He could have.
2: But someone else could have been watching him.
0: You don't know he's going to get kidnapped.
2: It's true.
0: He's in a gated community of this... Not that that's, you know, you can't kidnap people there, but of the areas, it's... A little more safe than just, you know, downtown.
3: Right, right.
0: And furthermore, Susan, every kid's a little different.
2: Yeah.
0: A parent knows their kid more than others.
3: Mm.
0: Now, across the board, should 5-year-olds do it? Nah, probably not.
2: Right, but you know your child.
0: Yes.
2: Yeah, I agree with that as well. I think it is an extreme penalty for her.
0: I mean... I don't know if it's an extreme penalty. It's probably just a mechanism. So when you get charged with child neglect, you go on this list.
3: Right. Kind of like, you know, sex offenders, even though you got caught just peeing behind a dumpster or whatever.
0: Yes. Mm-hmm. Yeah. Mm-hmm. So to me, I get why it exists. But, I mean, there should be. I can't believe the DA went with it.
3: Right.
2: Right.
0: I can't believe she didn't get an attorney that could have.
2: No kidding.
0: Did she, one of those scenarios, she's like, nah, it'll work out. I don't need an attorney. It's fine. I'll just go.
2: That could be.
0: And didn't take it serious?
2: Yeah. Because there are some states where you don't have to, you can choose to leave your kid at home by, it doesn't matter their age. It's up to you.
0: Well, here's home the thing. Alone. I don't know what you're speaking of because they would have to know your kid's home alone.
3: Right.
2: That is, yeah, that's true.
0: So they're, I don't know how they would validate that or in, you know what I'm saying?
2: Mm-hmm.
0: I don't know of a rule at all of how old your kid has to be before they can be left home alone. Are you saying there's state laws that exists?
2: I thought it was like, if it's up to your parental discretion.
0: But that's not a state law. That's just a moral, that's just life.
2: Mm, okay.
0: Right?
2: Maybe.
0: I don't know. I'm going off what you said.
2: Well, no, I don't know if it's state law, but...
3: Yeah, it says most U.S. states do not have a specific statutory minimum age for leaving a child home alone, but child welfare and neglect laws still apply if a child is put in danger.
0: Sure. Sure. By the way, that's not staying at home.
3: No.
2: Yeah.
0: That's any scenario.
3: Mm-hmm.
0: How old were you when you did stuff by yourself?
2: Probably, well, I would walk to school, which was probably, I mean, it was less than a mile. It was only probably a block. And I did that starting in the third grade.
0: Okay. Gimpy?
3: Honestly, I never really, I guess, home alone, because I always had my older brother there. You know, he's 5 years older than me. But I was like 6 or 7, you know, and it was just me and him.
0: I think I was 5 or 6 when I'd walk to school.
3: Mm-hmm.
0: Now, granted, it was at the top of the street.
3: Right.
0: But it was still a good quarter of a mile.
3: Mm-hmm.
0: Walk by myself, go by houses, cars going down the road.
3: Right, right. Here's the recommended guidelines, at least from the Oklahoma DHS. Under 6 years old, never leave a child alone without supervision. 6 to 7, leave them alone rarely for less than an hour and only during the day with a nearby responsible adult. And then older elementary says leave alone for 1 to 2 hours during the day if mature with access to an adult, but do not assign them to watch a younger sibling. And then middle school, leave them alone for up to 4 hours during the day or evening and may watch 1 or 2 younger siblings if an adult is reachable. That's just their guidelines.
0: Right. That's not those aren't rules.
2: Mm-hmm. Right.
0: Somebody texted in, I walked home from school in L.A. at that age. Okay. L.A.'s a pretty big area.
2: Yeah. Mm-hmm.
0: When we adopted, DHS said that the child had to be a mature enough and it had to be reasonable when it comes to being left home alone.
3: Sure.
0: That's very subjective.
3: Yeah.
0: And also up to you.
2: Mm-hmm.
0: What Gimby may think is mature and what I think is mature could be two dramatically different things.
3: Right, right.
0: That doesn't mean one's more right than the other. It's just different.
2: Mm-hmm. Yeah.
0: Wild. It's a wild story, man. Feels like she just didn't take it seriously.
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1: Good morning, Corbin. You are a fan of craft beer. I mean, excuse me, craft beer, right?
0: I do enjoy it, yes.
1: Yeah. Lindsay?
0: She drinks a stout, yes.
1: Yeah. Guinness, but, you know, it is what it is. You're more into the actual craft. How do you feel about Voodoo Ranger?
0: It's pretty good.
1: You like it?
0: For a mass-consumed beer.
1: Uh-huh.
0: Or a mass-produced beer, it's pretty good.
1: Not too bad. Have you had their Slasher's Manhunt?
0: I don't think so. I like a really, like, it's called a juicy IPA. I like a really juicy IPA.
1: Okay.
0: It has a lot of sugar feels to it.
1: Okay.
0: Sometimes it's got milk sugar in it. And they kind of are in that world.
1: Well, in the spirit of Halloween, Voodoo Ranger's Slasher Manhunt is doing a little giveaway to anybody legally named Mike Myers.
2: Huh.
1: To celebrate Halloween the movie.
0: Okay.
1: And, of course, the season. Now, they say you have until October 7th to sign up, prove that you are indeed a legally named Michael Ryan. Myers. And they're going to hook you up with enough cash to cover a year's supply of Voodoo Ranger and a copy of the Halloween the Game video game, which comes out next month.
0: One out of every 79,000 Americans is named Michael Myers.
1: How about that? So if you happen to be named Michael Myers, you can get in on this and get your Voodoo Ranger.

0: And last Monday in Cape Coral, Florida, where officers responded to the Del Prado Boulevard South location at around 10:45 in the morning. They located Billy Thomas, he's 43 years old, at a nearby Aldi store entrance. A female shopper told police that Billy Thomas walked toward her in an aisle and said, "I'm sorry, I have to do this." Then he dropped his drawers. Thomas claimed.
1: Yeah.
2: Okay.
1: I mean, have you ever been in a Home Goods, dude?
0: Right?
1: They have everything.
0: Thomas claimed that his clothes and bicycle had started smoking, though officers never found a bicycle.
1: It's a bad habit to pick up.
0: White shoes and underwear were discovered near the Home Goods entrance. She says, "I really don't expect to go into Home Goods and see some naked man in the middle of the aisle."
1: Nope, that's fair.
0: Yeah. Lee County records show that Thomas has been arrested at least 28 times since 2002.
1: I love Home Goods.
0: For similar offenses, by the way.
1: You don't say.
2: Home Goods, that's the one. I think it used to be Garden Ridge here in town.
0: Yes.
2: Is that right? Okay.
0: Yes. Yeah, good memory.
1: I thought Home Goods was the place that's over here by Best Buy off I-44.
2: That I don't know. Now I'm gonna have to go look.
0: No, it used to be Garden Ridge.
2: Okay. So I've been in the Garden Ridge before. I don't think I've been into that store, but yeah, they have everything.
0: They
2: bought a mattress once at the Garden Ridge, which was weird, but hey, it worked.
1: Dude, my wife can't go into Garden Ridge. It's
2: she
1: like
2: kicked out or
1: it's like a Cheesecake Factory menu.
0: It is.
1: You go and you're like, well, I don't know where to go.
0: I love it.
1: Do you?
0: Yeah. In fact, when we bought our house, our realtor, we talked about the Home Goods store very, very often, and she ended up getting me a gift card to Home Goods after we bought the house. She was like, "Go get the mirror that you like, and
2: go get the sign so you know where to do your laundry."
0: Right,
1: you know where to eat, pray, love.
0: Yeah.
2: Right.
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0: 94.7 Oklahoma's classic rock. Free movie night is in Norman tonight. Hocus Pocus is going to be outside at Lions Park. Starts at 7. Movie will be at sunset. Bring a chair, blanket. There'll be food there if you don't want to pack a picnic or some snacks.
1: You can run amok. Amok, amok, amok, amok, amok.
0: Is that from Hocus Pocus?
1: Yeah,
0: I've never seen it.
1: Never, ever.
2: Really?
0: No.
1: You're not missing out.
0: I don't know why you act like it's, you know, Mad Max or something, or Rocky.
2: Well, you have daughters.
1: Yeah,
2: so
1: your kids would like it.
2: Yeah. Mm-hmm.
0: They probably will.
2: Yeah.
0: They just haven't asked for it.
1: They might scare them, actually, because the witches are actually after the children.
2: That is true.
0: Mm-hmm. They think they're into the scary movie phase right now. I'm like, ooh, no, you're not.
1: That's perfect for them.
2: Yeah, though. That's a good starter, then.
1: That and Mr. Boogity.
0: Yeah, so a movie about chasing children should definitely not have them waking me up in the middle of the night. Hocus Pocus, the outdoor movie tonight in Norman. All brought to you by the parks, and it's going to be at the Firehouse Art Center. Make sure you join them starting at 7.

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1: If you're never sure what the lyrics are to a song you hear on Q94.7, just open the iHeartRadio app. It's free, and it has all the lyrics right there so you can see it. Here's a question for you. What's the first thing you cut when money gets tight?
2: Ooh, that's a good question.
1: Because we've been talking about, hey, we got to cut some streaming.
2: Mm-hmm.
1: When money got tight last year, I decided I was going to do all the mowing.
2: Right.
1: And trimming.
2: And you went out and bought yourself a nice fancy lawnmower that is not cheap.
1: No, it is not. But as much as I was spending to pay someone to cut my yard, I only had to mow it myself for a year and a half to pay for it.
2: That ain't too awful bad. It's, so it's a now better investment.
1: Yes. Mm-hmm. Yes.
3: Yeah. Dining out.
1: No dining out at all? That feels like impossible, especially with an active family like yours.
3: Yeah, right. No, we just cook everything at home and crock pot. I mean, it is more time consuming because I have to make sure everything is prepared and
1: planning.
3: Yeah,
1: you got to plan.
3: Planning. Yeah.
1: What about you, Gimpy?
2: Mine is going out to like bars and stuff like that. Yeah. Remember that? What was it? A couple years back, I spent like $1,700 in a year just on Touch Tunes.
3: Oh yeah.
2: Yeah. That was one thing.
1: That was a bar problem. That was a Touch Tunes problem.
2: Hell, they come hand in hand together, right? So you get to drink and you want to listen to some music, blah blah blah. So I cut out a lot of that excess spending when it comes to like Touch Tunes, and it really is cheaper just to get you a handle of whatever you like and sit at home, and not to mention safer.
1: Yeah, right now Sky Vodka's handles $17.
2: Really?
1: I know, right? Oh, wow. I'm buying them two at a time.
2: Drinking them two at a time.
1: Yes. That's like two cocktails at the bar.
2: Yeah, absolutely. Crazy. So it's like, yeah, let's just go ahead and hit the liquor stores, Dad.
1: Well, I want to know from you, when budget gets tight, what's the first thing that goes? Restaurants, concerts, bars, Touch Tunes, BMMS, and whatever that is to 82945. 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

0: 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This is Q94.7. I've got a new game that I want to play with you guys called Rank and Screwed. And what I'm going to do is I'm going to give you a category, and then you're going to, and then one at a time, I'll give you an item and you've got to blindly rank it.
1: Okay.
0: Okay. And the part that's going to suck is you got to decide, is it best number one or worst fifth? And you don't know what the other items are. Okay.
1: Okay.
0: So we're going to, you'll each go one at a time. Best, we'll make it easy. Best fast food fries. Best fast food fries. When, I'm giving you the options. Okay. You decide their rank. Okay. Mm-hmm. Wendy's, Lindsay. Where would you rank it? 1 through 5.
2: Two.
0: Okay.
3: Like as a second place, number
0: two. Yeah. Okay. Mm-hmm. Yeah. Gimpy.
3: Wendy's. For best fast food
0: one
3: fries.
0: Through five.
3: Because I don't know who else is on the list, I've got an idea. But because I really don't know, I'm going to put them in number four.
0: Okay. Arby's curly fries.
2: Four.
3: I'll give them a number three.
0: Chick-fil-A.
3: They got the waffle fries, right?
2: One.
3: I'm going to put them at number five. They got a weird coating on them.
2: Hmm.
0: Interesting.
1: They're delicious.
0: That's three of them, right?
3: Mm-hmm.
0: Five Guys.
3: Ooh.
2: I have never had them.
0: What?
3: You get out of here.
2: So five.
1: Five for five.
3: I have to put them at number two. I'm not sure who the other one is, but the fact of they're like the shoestring potato fries.
0: They're a little thicker.
3: A little thicker.
0: Yeah.
3: But they give you this fat ass order of them. Like, you get way more fries than what you really need.
0: Yeah.
3: And I think so far as bang for your buck, I'm thinking that's a good spot for them as number two.
0: So, Lindsay has Chick-fil-A fries at number one, Wendy's fries at number two, Arby's fries at four, and Five Guys at number five, which means she's going to put McDonald's at three, and that would make McDonald's one for Gimpy.
3: I don't hate that at all. I don't hate that at all. When it comes to fries, I think McDonald's has got the lock. I don't know if they put a little crack cocaine on there or something.
2: Sugar.
3: I don't know what it is, but there's something about it. You're like, God damn, that's a good fry.
0: Okay, next one, we're doing Rank and Screwed. Jobs you think you could do with no training.
3: Yeah.
0: Jobs you think you could do with no training. Lindsay, your first one is realtor. So one means of these, you're ranking them 1 through 5.
2: Mm-hmm. I'll go with two.
3: A realtor. You're just selling houses. Come on. I'll put that in the middle, number three.
0: The next one, wedding planner. We're doing jobs you think you could do with no training, blind ranking.
2: Three.
0: Not sure, huh? Kind of in the middle, how good you would do?
2: Yeah.
0: I thought you would have picked that at number one.
3: That's kind of what I thought, too.
2: I mean, I didn't really plan my own wedding.
0: Gimpy?
3: See, now that's an interesting one. Because I feel like you're just taking a lot of what the couple wants.
0: Right.
3: And you're just placing it and figuring out how to make it happen. You know, they want certain decorations. Well, you got to source those decorations. They want a certain venue. You got to get that venue. I think I could do that at a number two.
2: You got to stay within a budget.
3: Yeah, well, you know, we'll figure it out.
2: It's overwhelming.
0: Bartender.
2: One.
3: Yeah. I'll agree.
0: So far, you guys have used, so all that's left is four and five. DJ.
3: Got balls.
2: Four.
3: Well, I have no choice. I'll put it at four. Even though that's stupid. I got screwed on that one.
2: yeah.
0: Referee or umpire?
2: Oh, five.
3: Yeah. I have to.
0: Yeah. That's the best part about doing this. Yeah. Rank or screwed.
4: Bathroom break? Fine. But make it quick. The Big Mad Morning Show will be right back. 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

0: 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Of course, October is Breast Cancer Awareness Month, and so your Oklahoma Warriors are celebrating pink in the rink this weekend. 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

0: a skinny blonde. 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
3: Woman arrested after accusations that she got it on with the family dog.
4: He's a nice guy.
3: Right.
1: Man crashes truck while putting on deodorant.
3: Yeah, that happens sometimes.
1: That does it?
3: Apparently.
1: What are you doing driving that?
3: Well, maybe he was on his way back from the gym. You know, he's on his way to work or something.
1: Before you get in the car.
3: Yeah, you run late because you're doing your reps or you spend too much time at the juice bar. I don't know. Scientists develop part mouse, part human brain.
1: I already thought that existed. Multiple students impacted in fart spray incident at school, cops say.
3: Oh, God. That fart spray is the worst,
1: it's
3: man.
1: It's awesome.
3: Officer sued for shooting and killing the family donkey named Hee-Haw.
1: Penis is disappearing. Rumors spark deadly mob attacks across Africa, leaving over 80 dead.

0: They're just chopping off wieners in Africa, huh?
1: Band name.
0: Chopping off wieners?
1: Penis disappearing.
0: Penis disappearing. Okay. Woman says she was paid $120,000 to have a baby for a video game billionaire.
1: I don't think there's a big shock there.
0: Would you do it if you were a woman?
1: No, I can't. Oh, a younger female version of me? Sure.
0: Yeah. I'd do it. I'd do it. $120,000. All you got to do. Because it's not saying that they're having sex or anything like that. You're just carrying the baby. It could be, you know, artificially inseminated.
1: But we're missing a detail.
0: Mm-hmm.
1: Is it her egg?
0: Right.
1: And I think you're underestimating the bond that happens when a woman grows a human inside.
0: Yeah, you're right. I've never done that before, so I don't know how we're going.
1: FDA announces hand soap recall in 15 states. Thousands of bottles contain bacteria.
0: Oh, God. Oh, God, I hope it's none of the ones I have.
1: Anybody who's obsessive compulsive just went,
0: right.
1: Where's my pills?
0: Poachers trying to shoot rhinos get trampled by elephants.
1: Yeah, they did.
0: Ain't that something?
1: F around and find out.
0: Right. Another band name, Trampled by Elephants.
1: Love it.
0: Yeah.
1: Woman admits to intentionally concealing a knife to avoid baggage fee.
0: I don't think you can carry a knife on a plane with you.
1: How does that make you not have a baggage fee?
0: Yeah. How big of a knife was it?
1: What are you, Crocodile Dundee?
0: Right. 9-year-old runs up $118,000 in YouTube ad costs on dad's business credit card to promote his Minecraft channel.
1: Yeah, good boy.
0: Oof.
1: Entrepreneur, man.
0: Oof.
1: First of all, they ain't going to have to pay it. Second, you got to give credit where credit due. This is an entrepreneurial mindset.
0: You're right. And at such a young age, sure. But it's $118,000.
1: They ain't going to have to pay it.
0: You don't think?
1: No. Why? I know countless stories where, whether it's Apple, Amazon, and their kids run up a bill, and they just, as long as you return everything or they cancel it, you don't need to pay.
0: Okay.
1: TSA is once again begging travelers to stop doing this at airport security.
0: What's this?
1: I don't know because I didn't read the story. What is this thing? And they have to ask again?
0: Here's one for you, Corbin. Men are trimming their eyelashes to look more masculine. Are you trimming your eyelashes?
1: No. I trim a lot of hair, but eyelashes, not one of them, nor would I.
0: Those are the ones that I leave alone.
1: Yeah.
0: Keep the dirt out.
1: Not only that, I would be nervous to do it wrong.
0: Right? It's all uneven.
1: Garbage trucks now have AI cameras to score your house and clock code violations.
0: Oh, God.
1: It's pretty brilliant.
0: Yeah.
1: Right? If there's the city-owned garbage situation, mm-hmm. Makes sense. They're already doing patrols. Like, yeah. Why not have them do camera work?
0: You're not wrong, but it's just another part of AI taking over everything. UK Zoo advertised tickets to child predator tour. Punctuation is I'm telling you what, it's very important. That's kind of like I helped my Uncle Jack, comma, off a horse. Without the comma, totally different situation.
1: Right, the comma changes it. Uber CEO says laying off 3,300 workers will help lower prices for customers. I hate headlines like this.
0: Why is that?
1: Well, they're like, you're welcome, customers.
0: Right, we're doing this for you.
1: When there's no way that equates to them saving money for customers.
0: Right.
1: More importantly, that's not how customers are charged.
0: Mm-mm. Mm-mm.
1: They're not charged based on overhead.
0: Right.
1: So what are you talking about? And there's no way all that money you're saving. Oh, it lights me up, man.
0: No, but Lyft has got a great opportunity here now to take all those laid off employees, you know, and be like, come on over here. We'll take care of you.
1: I don't think those organizations are in any position to be hiring more people, especially 3,300.
0: Right.
1: I'm not saying 3,300 employees isn't a lot of money. Mm. It is. But when you're talking about the scope of the money that a corporation spends.
0: Right. It ain't nothing, huh?
1: I don't think so.
0: drug dealer was giving loyalty cards to his shrooms customers.
1: Again, where entrepreneurial rewarding should be happening here. That is wrong. Sure, you shouldn't be selling drugs, but at least he's trying to create a stable business.
0: Right, right.
1: Man arrested after allegedly sexually abusing koi fish in Bangkok.
2: Bathroom break? Fine. But make it quick. The Big Mad Morning Show will be right back. Q94.7.
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0: Live and Let Die on Q94.7 Oklahoma's Classic Rock. I want to send you to go see the mighty Metallica. As a matter of fact, I got two chances for you. You've got one kind of basic package and then another upgraded package.
1: I'm a basic. Yeah. Have you seen the videos from the Sphere?
0: Because
1: they had their first show, I think, like last night. Oh, my God.
0: Pretty badass, huh?
1: Oh, my God. It looks like they took a camera and put it on the other side. Because, you know, the Sphere is kind of only like half.
0: Yeah.
1: They put a camera on the other side. So it looks like they're in a giant arena surrounded by everybody. But the other side is you.
0: That's awesome. You staring at yourself rocking out.
1: Oh, it's so cool, man.
0: Did you see how stupid you actually look?
1: Yeah. You're dumbass.
2: Did it make you want to buy tickets and go?
1: It did.
2: Really?
1: Yeah. It did, yeah.
0: I think any show at the Sphere looks pretty badass.
1: Especially when it's a band like Metallica.
0: Yeah. They had Wizard of Oz. I've seen this on the TikTok.
1: It's an ongoing movie they do there,
0: Yeah. And I'm like, apples falling from the sky. And I was like, that's pretty cool.
1: Yeah.
0: Anyhow, if you want to go see Metallica, just click on the contest tab right there on the free iHeartRadio app.

0: 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It's the Big Man Morning Show on Q94.7. 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All for free. Some of them even have video. Good morning, Lindsay.
1: Good morning, Corbin. So, you know, there's a day for everything. And today it's National Name Your Car Day. What did you name your first car? Do you have...
0: I don't name my cars.
2: I didn't name my first car.
1: My first car had a nickname of The Boat because it was a giant Cutlass Supreme.
2: Okay.
1: And my car now, I call her Roxanne. Roxy for short.
2: Okay.
0: I've never named... I know Gimby has named his motorcycle. I just don't name my cars.
2: Yeah, that's something you do in the biker community is name your motorcycle.
0: Why?
2: I have no idea. Oh, okay. Same reason people name their boats.
0: Do you get to name your bike? Like, or does it get picked for you?
2: Oh, no. You name your own bike. But when it comes to like road names, usually that's picked for you. Except for me, I came with my own road name.
0: Because in the fighter world, you're not supposed to pick your fight name.
2: Really?
0: Yeah, your team is supposed to pick it for you.
2: Okay.
1: Oh.
0: Yeah. Otherwise, you get pretty... Your ego drives the name.
2: Right, okay. Right. Tommy Muffin Sylvester.
0: Yeah, we had a friend, and he fought in the UFC, and we wanted to call him the hippopotamus. And he was like, I'm not doing that.
1: Yeah.
0: And we're like, what are you talking about? It's literally the most lethal animal.
2: Absolutely.
0: In the animal kingdom. He's like, I'm not going to go, the hippopotamus. I'm like, that sounds so funny. Freaking cool. Cars, you don't have that, so you just name it yourself, huh?
1: Yeah.
0: Why did you name your car Roxanne?
1: Honestly, I liked the black leather interior, and for some reason, it reminded me of the Sting song. When I heard it, I just thought of...
2: Is Roxanne black?
1: Roxanne.
0: Or leathery?
2: Right.
1: Like, it just
0: might be leathery.
2: Right.
1: And it just reminded me of, like... It's kind of sexy, that song. And when it says, you don't have to turn on your red light, because you can change the interior lights in my car.
0: Uh-huh.
1: And I just love that.
0: Do they change to blue?
1: You can.
0: So why didn't you Blue Monday?
1: I don't know.
0: Or Orgy.
2: Or
1: usually
2: Bluey.
1: I keep it on red on the interior.
0: All right.

0: Q94.7, Oklahoma's classic rock. This is the Big Man Morning Show. Mom convicted after letting 5-year-old walk to the pond.
1: Oh, no.
0: So this happened in Virginia, where Carrie Ann Parkinson let her 5-year-old son, Sam, walk about a half a mile by himself through their gated neighborhood. He wanted to go back to an area near a pond to collect goose feathers. She says he knew the route, had crossed the streets many times before, and she trusted him to go there and come straight back. A neighbor saw the little boy alone, called the neighborhood security. A security guard stopped him, brought him home. Police got involved, and about 2 weeks later, she was arrested, and she was convicted of contributing to the delinquency of a minor, and she received a 6-month suspended jail sentence. The bigger consequence, though, is she's now on Virginia's child abuse and neglect registry for 7 years, which prevents her from doing things like coaching her kids' team or volunteering at the school. She says there's a nuance here that she didn't tell him to go play in the pond. The pond was simply along the familiar route where he collected these feathers. Nobody was injured, and he made it home safely. And that's why this is such a crazy story, right?
2: It is, but at the same time, he's 5, and he could have been kidnapped. He wasn't, I know, but...
0: Yeah, he could have flown to the moon.
3: Right.
0: I mean, you can't...
2: Well, no, he couldn't have flown to the moon.
0: No, I don't know. But, I don't know. He could have.
2: But someone could have been watching him.
0: You don't know he's going to get kidnapped.
2: It's true.
0: He's in a gated community of this... Not that that's, you know, you can't kidnap people there, but of the areas, it's... A little more safe than just, you know, downtown.
3: Right, right.
0: And furthermore, Susan, every kid's a little different.
2: Yeah.
0: A parent knows their kid more than others.
3: Mm.
0: Now, across the board, should 5-year-olds do it? Nah, probably not.
2: Right, but you know your child.
0: Yes.
2: Yeah, I agree with that as well. I think it is an extreme penalty for her.
0: I mean... I don't know if it's an extreme penalty. It's probably just a mechanism. So when you get charged with child neglect, you go on this list.
3: Right. Kind of like, you know, sex offenders, even though you got caught just peeing behind a dumpster or whatever.
0: Yes. Mm-hmm. Yeah. Mm-hmm. So to me, I get why it exists. But, I mean, there should be. I can't believe the DA went with it.
3: Right.
0: I can't believe she didn't get an attorney that could have.
2: No kidding.
0: Did she, one of those scenarios, she's like, nah, it'll work out. I don't need an attorney. It's fine. I'll just go.
2: That could be.
0: And didn't take it serious?
2: Yeah. Because there are some states where you don't have to, you can choose to leave your kid at home by, it doesn't matter their age. It's up to you.
0: Well, here's the thing. I don't know what you're speaking of, because they would have to know your kid's home alone.
3: Right.
2: That is, yeah, that's true.
0: So they're... I don't know how they would validate that or in, you know what I'm saying?
2: Mm-hmm.
0: I don't know of a rule at all of how old your kid has to be before they can be left home alone. Are you saying there's state laws that exists?
2: I thought it was like, if it's up to your parental discretion.
0: But that's not a state law. That's just that's just life.
2: Mm, okay.
0: Right?
2: Maybe.
0: I don't know. I'm going off what you said.
2: Well, no, I don't know if it's state law, but...
3: Yeah, it says most U.S. states do not have a specific statutory minimum age for leaving a child home alone, but child welfare and neglect laws still apply if a child is put in danger.
0: Sure. By the way, that's not staying at home.
3: No.
2: Yeah.
0: That's any scenario.
3: Mm-hmm.
0: How old were you when you did stuff by yourself?
2: Probably, well, I would walk to school, which was probably, I mean, it was less than a mile. It was only probably a block. And I did that starting in the third grade.
0: Okay. Gimpy?
3: Honestly, I never really, I guess, home alone, because I always had my older brother there. You know, he's 5 years older than me. But I was like 6 or 7, you know, and it was just me and him.
0: I think I was 5 or 6 when I'd walk to school.
3: Mm-hmm.
0: Now, granted, it was at the top of the street.
3: Right.
0: But it was still a good quarter of a mile.
3: Mm-hmm.
0: Walk by myself, go by houses, cars going down the road.
3: Right. Here's the recommended guidelines, at least from the Oklahoma DHS. Under 6 years old, never leave a child alone without supervision. 6 to 7, leave them alone rarely for less than an hour and only during the day with a nearby responsible adult. And then older elementary says leave alone for 1 to 2 hours during the day if mature with access to an adult, but do not assign them to watch a younger sibling. And then middle school, leave them alone for up to 4 hours during the day or evening and may watch 1 or 2 younger siblings if an adult is reachable. That's just their guidelines.
0: Right. That's not those aren't rules.
2: Mm-hmm. Right.
0: Somebody texted in, I walked home from school in L.A. at that age. Okay. L.A.'s a pretty big area.
2: Yeah. Mm-hmm.
0: When we adopted, DHS said that the child had to be a mature enough and it had to be reasonable when it comes to being left home alone.
3: Sure.
0: That's very subjective.
3: Yeah.
0: And also up to you.
2: Mm-hmm.
0: What Gimby may think is mature and what I think is mature could be two dramatically different things.
3: Right, right.
0: That doesn't mean one's more right than the other. It's just different.
2: Mm-hmm. Yeah.
0: Wild. It's a wild story, man. Feels like she just didn't take it seriously.
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0: 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OU's 20th Annual Aviation Festival is Saturday from 9 to 1 at the Max Westheimer Airport. 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
1: Nice.
0: Get up close to the aircraft, tour the control tower, check out aviation equipment. There's a hands-on hangar area for the kids. So if you have any desire to get into aviation or you like aviation, this is for you. 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
1: Good morning, Corbin. You are a fan of craft beer. I mean, excuse me, craft beer, right?
0: I do enjoy it, yes.
1: Yeah. Lindsay?
0: She drinks a stout. Yes.
1: Yeah. Guinness, but, you know, it is what it is. You're more into the actual craft. How do you feel about Voodoo Ranger?
0: It's pretty good.
1: You like it?
0: For a mass-consumed beer.
1: Uh-huh.
0: Or a mass-produced beer, it's pretty good.
1: Not too bad. Have you had their Slasher's Manhunt?
0: I don't think so. I like a really, like, it's called a juicy IPA. I like a really juicy IPA.
1: Okay.
0: It has a lot of sugar feels to it.
1: Okay.
0: Sometimes it's got milk sugar in it. And they kind of are in that world.
1: Well, in the spirit of Halloween, Voodoo Ranger's Slasher Manhunt is doing a little giveaway to anybody legally named Mike Myers.
2: Huh.
1: To celebrate Halloween the movie.
0: Okay.
1: And, of course, the season. Now, they say you have until October 7th to sign up, prove that you are indeed a legally named Michael Ryan. Myers. And they're going to hook you up with enough cash to cover a year's supply of Voodoo Ranger and a copy of the Halloween the Game video game, which comes out next month.
0: One out of every 79,000 Americans is named Michael Myers.
1: How about that? So if you happen to be named Michael Myers, you can get in on this and get your Voodoo Ranger.

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1: Man arrested after stripping naked inside home goods store. This happened last Monday in Cape Coral, Florida, where officers responded to the Del Prado Boulevard South location at around 10:45 in the morning. They located Billy Thomas, he's 43 years old, at a nearby Aldi store entrance. A female shopper told police that Billy Thomas walked toward her in an aisle and said, "I'm sorry, I have to do this." Then he dropped his drawers. Thomas claimed.
2: Yeah.
3: Okay.
0: I mean, have you ever been in a Home Goods, dude?
1: Right?
0: They have everything.
1: Thomas claimed that his clothes and bicycle had started smoking, though officers never found a bicycle.
0: It's a bad habit to pick up.
1: White shoes and underwear were discovered near the Home Goods entrance. She says, "I really don't expect to go into Home Goods and see some naked man in the middle of the aisle."
0: Nope, that's fair.
1: Yeah. Lee County records show that Thomas has been arrested at least 28 times since 2002.
0: I love Home Goods.
1: For similar offenses, by the way.
0: You don't say.
3: Home Goods, that's the one. I think it used to be Garden Ridge here in town.
1: Yes.
3: Is that right? Okay.
1: Yes. Yeah, good memory.
0: I thought Home Goods was the place that's over here by Best Buy off I-44.
3: That I don't know. Now I'm gonna have to go look.
1: No, it used to be Garden Ridge.
3: Okay. So I've been in the Garden Ridge before. I don't think I've been into that store, but yeah, they have everything.
1: They
3: I bought
1: do.
3: A mattress once at the Garden Ridge, which was weird, but hey, it worked.
0: Dude, my wife can't go into Garden Ridge. It's
3: she
0: like
3: kicked out or
0: it's like a cheesecake factory menu.
1: It is.
0: You go and you're like, "What? Well, I don't know where to go."
1: I love it.
0: Do you?
1: Yeah. In fact, when we bought our house, our realtor, we talked about the Home Goods store very, very often, and she ended up getting me a gift card to Home Goods after we bought the house. She was like, "Go get the mirror that you like, and
3: go get the sign so you know where to do your laundry."
1: right,
0: you know where to eat, yeah. Pray, love.
1: Yeah.
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Q94.7 Oklahoma's Classic Rock. If you're looking for laughs this weekend, Marlon Wayans at Bricktown Comedy Club tonight, tomorrow, and on Sunday as well. So you're not into football. You're not into going to the pumpkin patch. Well, you want to hit up the comedy club, Bricktown, with Marlon Wayans.

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1: If you're never sure what the lyrics are to a song you hear on Q94.7, just open the iHeartRadio app. It's free, and it has all the lyrics right there so you can see it. There's a question for you. What's the first thing you cut when money gets tight?
2: Ooh, that's a good question.
1: Because we've been talking about, hey, we got to cut some streaming.
2: Mm-hmm.
1: When money got tight last year, I decided I was going to do all the mowing.
2: Right.
1: And trimming.
2: And you went out and bought yourself a nice fancy lawnmower that is not cheap.
1: No, it is not. But as much as I was spending to pay someone to cut my yard, I only had to mow it myself for a year and a half to pay for it.
2: That ain't too awful bad. It's, it's a better investment.
1: Yes. Mm-hmm. Yes.
3: Yeah. Dining out.
1: No dining out at all? That feels like impossible, especially with an active family like yours.
3: Yeah, right. No, we just cook everything at home and crock pot. I mean, it is more time consuming because I have to make sure everything is prepared and
1: planning.
3: Yeah,
1: you got to plan.
3: Planning. Yeah.
1: What about you, Gimpy?
2: Mine is going out to like bars and stuff like that. Remember that? What was it? A couple years back, I spent like $1,700 in a year just on touch tunes.
3: Oh yeah,
2: yeah. That was one thing.
1: That was a bar problem. That was a touch tunes problem.
2: Hell, they come hand in hand together, right?
3: Yeah.
2: So you get to drink and you want to listen to some music, blah blah blah. So I cut out a lot of that excess spending when it comes to like touch tunes, and it really is cheaper just to get you a handle of whatever you like and sit at home, and not to mention Zaher.
1: Yeah, right now Sky Vodka's handles $17.
2: Really?
1: I know, right? Oh, wow. I'm buying them two at a time.
2: Drinking them two at a time.
1: Yes. That's like two cocktails at the bar.
2: Yeah, absolutely.
1: Crazy.
2: So it's like, yeah, let's just go ahead and hit the liquor stores, Dad.
1: Well, I want to know from you, when budget gets tight, what's the first thing that goes? Restaurants, concerts, bars, touch tunes, BMMS, and whatever that is to 82945. Use the red talkback mic on the iHeartRadio.

0: Morning. It's the Big Man Morning Show on Q94.7. I've got a new game that I want to play with you guys called Rank and Screwed. And what I'm going to do is I'm going to give you a category, and then you're going to, and then one at a time, I'll give you an item and you've got to blindly rank it.
1: Okay.
0: Okay. And the part that's going to suck is you got to decide, is it best number one or worst fifth? And you don't know what the other items are.
1: Ooh.
0: Okay?
1: Okay.
0: So we're going to, you'll each go one at a time. Best, we'll make it easy. Best fast food fries. Best fast food fries. When, I'm giving you the options. Okay. You decide their rank, okay? Mm-hmm. Wendy's, Lindsay. Where would you rank it? 1 through 5.
1: 2.
0: 2? Okay.
2: Like as a second place, number
1: 2?
0: Yeah.
1: Okay.
0: Mm-hmm. Yeah. Gimpy.
2: Wendy's for best fast food
0: 1 through 5.
2: Because I don't know who else is on the list, I've got an idea. But because I really don't know, I'm going to put them in number 4.
0: Okay. Arby's curly fries.
1: 4.
2: I'll give them a number 3.
0: Chick-fil-A.
2: They got the waffle fries, right?
1: 1.
2: I'm going to put them at number 5. They got a weird coating on them.
0: Interesting.
1: They're delicious.
0: That's 3 of them, right?
2: Mm-hmm.
0: 5 Guys.
1: I have never had them.
0: What?
2: You get out of here.
1: So 5. 5 for 5.
2: I have to put them at number 2. I'm not sure who the other one is, but the fact of they're like those shoestring potato fries.
0: They're a little thicker.
2: A little thicker.
0: Yeah.
2: But they give you this fat ass order of them. Like, you get way more fries than what you really need.
0: Yeah.
2: And I think so far as bang for your buck, I'm thinking that's a good spot for them as number 2.
0: So, Lindsay has Chick-fil-A fries at number 1, Wendy's fries at number 2. Arby's fries at 4 and 5 Guys at number 5, which means she's going to put McDonald's at 3, and that would make McDonald's 1 for Gimpy.
2: I don't hate that at all. I don't hate that at all. When it comes to fries, I think McDonald's has got the lock. I don't know if they put a little crack cocaine on there or something.
1: Sugar.
2: I don't know what it is, but there's something about it. You're like, God damn, that's a good fry.
0: Okay, next one, we're doing Rank and Screwed. Jobs you think you could do with no training.
2: Yeah.
0: Jobs you think you could do with no training. Lindsay, your first one is realtor. So 1 means of these, you're ranking them 1 through 5.
1: Mm-hmm. I'll go with 2.
2: A realtor. You're just selling houses. Come on. I'll put that in the middle, number 3.
0: The next one, wedding planner. We're doing jobs you think you could do with no training, blind ranking.
1: 3.
0: Not sure, huh? Kind of in the middle, how good you would do?
1: Yeah.
0: I thought you would have picked that at number 1.
2: That's kind of what I thought, too.
1: I mean, I didn't really plan my own wedding.
0: Gimpy?
2: See, now that's an interesting one. Because I feel like you're just taking a lot of what the couple wants.
0: Right.
2: And you're just placing it and figuring out how to make it happen. You know, they want certain decorations. Well, you got to source those decorations. They want a certain venue. You got to get that venue. I think I could do that at a number 2.
1: You got to stay within a budget.
2: Yeah, well, you know, we'll figure it out.
1: It's overwhelming.
0: Bartender.
1: 1.
2: Yeah. I'll agree.
0: So far, you guys have used, so all that's left is 4 and 5. DJ.
2: Got balls.
1: 4.
2: Well, I have no choice. I put it at 4. Even though that's stupid. I got screwed on that one.
1: yeah.
0: Referee or umpire?
1: Oh, 5.
2: Yeah. I have to.
0: Yeah. That's the best part about doing this, rank or screwed.
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1: Linkin Park's documentary called Unshatter premiered on Wednesday. 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It's got a limited theatrical run, about an hour and a half long. 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

Q94.7, OKC's Rock Station. Round one of the Major League Baseball playoffs is in the books. So NLDS and ALDSs start tomorrow. So all eight teams left will play tomorrow. Here's Beck, loser. Who you got?

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1: Well, the Olympic torch is going coast to coast ahead of the 2028 LA Games. It'll travel through all 50 states for the first time, and it's going to begin in Atlanta. Why? Because Atlanta was the last U.S. city to host the Summer Olympics. 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

OKC's Rock Station Q94.7. There are six races left in the NASCAR chase in the postseason, if you will. This weekend, the drivers will head to Vegas for an afternoon race. Speaking of life in the

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0: Yeah.
1: How about getting a little Motley Crue on for us? Happy Friday.
0: Happy Friday to you. Let's do this one. Same old,

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0: 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What you got for me on your Friday?
1: 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Can I hear some Ozzy, please?
0: Ugh. It's not really your Friday, then. That blows. Let's do this one. 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

take my hand and come with me, because you look so fine that I really want to make you mine. I say you look so fine that I really want to make you mine. 4, 5, 6, come on and get your kicks. 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

Q94.7. Foo Fighters opening up for AC/DC tonight in New Jersey. Because it was a rescheduled show. It was supposed to be last Friday, but because of that nor'easter, AC/DC had to push to tonight. And Pretty Reckless, who's been opening for them on this tour, and were not available

0: OKC's Rock Station, Q94.7. You know, there's been so much discussion about whether or not to stop the time change, springing forward, falling back. By the way, we are scheduled to fall back on November the 1st. But back in earlier this year, the U.S. House approved the Sunshine Protection Act in a bipartisan vote that would make daylight saving time permanent and has the support from the president. But the Senate has yet to make the measure even up for a vote, which means that if nothing happens, legislatively speaking, in the next month, that the clocks will just fall back an hour in a month's time. Then they'll basically have to start all over again, the process.
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Well, the Federal Trade Commission has opened up an investigation into artificial intelligence companies, looking into whether the companies may have engaged in unfair or misleading practices. We'll talk about that next. Here's Bush.

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People are lining up to buy that new foldable iPhone. Apparently, because of that excitement, there's some scams out there. We'll talk about it coming up. Blind Melon.

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You, us, and Metallica, along with Q Prime orchestrating this. You in the stage with Snake Pit tickets and more. This is the final couple of days. I'll tell you everything coming up about 3:45.

Oklahoma's classic rock, Q94.7. Sir Paul McCartney has been making the rounds again, late night television. A lot of people starting to rumor that Vegas, perhaps the Sphere, is where he may end up for a long-term residency deal because it just makes it easier. I mean, I'm sure like everyone else in their 80s, he doesn't want to keep tour busing it and playing in it, even if you're doing one or two shows a week still. Sit, stay, and play

0: 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This is it, my friend. If you've not done it, you've got today, tomorrow, and Sunday for the Metallica Flyaway with us in Q Prime. You've got to make sure. If you're listening to me on the iHeartRadio app right now, you're halfway there. You just got to tap contest and then scroll to the Metallica Flyaway. You and a guest, thanks to Q Prime, you'd be in the stage in Snake Pit. You'd also come home with an autographed set list and a ton of other goodies for this. 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

Q94.7. What's the dumb of the day today involves dumb AI. I will explain what I mean coming up here less than 10 minutes. It is the Roll.

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0: If you don't take your meat, you can't have any pudding. 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
1: You!
0: Yes! 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
3: Lou Gramm is going to be off and on touring right on through the end of this year with a lot of different dates all over the place. 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Part of this big anniversary year for Foreigner 4. So if you hit the official Foreigner website, you get the details on that. 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

Q94.7, home of commercial-free Mondays and the Big Mad Morning Show. You know, over the past couple of weeks, there's been all these stories warning us about AI, this, that, and the other thing. But there really is something, and I want to know. Because, right, in the world, there's smart people, and there are dumb people. This makes a lot of sense, even in the AI world. And I will explain what happened to a woman in Alaska who got herself into serious trouble over just a simple question. And AI went to the right source to get the answer, and it still fumbled. Explain this in less than 10 minutes.

0: 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What's the dumb of the day on this Friday is a good reminder as to why you don't trust AI. Case in point, you see the woman in Alaska who went on just looking for some hunting information about snipe season. It told her it was September 1st. So she grabbed the gun. She went out. She hunted herself 3 birds. And then someone is like, hey, it's not snipe season. What are you doing? And she's like, what? And they're like, no, not until October the 8th. So she called the Wildlife Commission and turned herself in right away. And because it's like, hey, look, I went online and AI told me the wrong thing. Of course, she could prove it, but I'm going to say it again. You know, I could literally ask a question and AI gives me the answer. It also shows me the source where it found the answer. Here's the funny part. When you go in, a lot of the time, you will read the originating article that has correct information in it, and AI just gets it wrong. I'm going to go with the fact that just like we have dumbasses on planet Earth, we have dumbass AI.
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